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1: Good morning. I'm Kyle Moore. Preliminary hearing dates have been set for a double murder case in Grand Prairie. Curtis Halliday faces two counts of second-degree murder and the deaths of a 44-year-old woman and a 54-year-old man just after Christmas. Two were found after a shooting on a rural road in the county of Grand Prairie. Halliday was arrested near McLennan. Equipment is still in the field and on the roads, which means the need to watch the lines is paramount. Nathan Kutu is a regional manager at ATCO Electric, says better awareness is available as workers get out onto the job sites.
2: It's that time of the year where farmers are getting out into the fields and construction crews are getting to work as the warm weather's finally hit us here in Alberta. And, you know, one of the things I'm excited, we've recently launched a new map called Look Up and Live to help bring better awareness to where overhead lines are around the province of Alberta.
1: Kutu stresses that equipment has become bigger, but the lines have stayed the same height. Ratepayer meetings are continuing throughout the region. County Darth the Lights hosts a meeting in Manic tonight at the council chambers. Networking insights and questions will be present. Everyone is welcome. Take a look at your weather. A little more shower activity today. Another 5 to 10 millimeters expected in the Peace. Temperatures a little cooler in the Peace and Big Lakes with highs in the teens. Things will be warmer than McKenzie. Looking at a high there of 22. In sports, Toronto Blue Jays got a big win to start their road trip. George Springer hit his 300th career home run, and Dylan Cease struck out 7 over 5 scoreless innings. Jays got a 6-1 win over the Boston Red Sox. Louis Varland got 4 outs for his 13th save of the season. A lot more scoring at the World Cup yesterday. Austria got a 3-1 win over Jordan. Argentina beat Algeria 3-0. Norway got a 4-1 win over Iraq, and France got past Senegal 3-1. Looking at today's action, Portugal will face the DR Congo. England is up against Croatia. Ghana will face Panama, and it'll be Colombia taking on Uzbekistan. For more of these stories, visit our website and download the app for local news delivered straight to your phone. For Trending 55, I'm Kyle Moore.
0: He's all about the bass, the treble, and everything in between. Guaranteed to make your ears tingle and your jokes cringe. He doesn't just talk the talk. He also trips over his words and occasionally spills coffee on our keyboards. Again! Get ready to pump up the volume, shake your groove thing, and maybe even do a little air guitar. Buckle up. It's Gomes time.
3: Good morning, everybody. It is a wonderful Wednesday. We're partway through this weekend. Still going strong. We got a lot of fun things to talk about, like our Lunch on Us contest. We'll have a daily pick going up. Some great community events because this weekend is packed. And we're also talking about T-Rex bags, changes to the Grammys, and also an interesting new development in jacket technology. Oh, crazy things going on. Let's talk about it all here on The Morning Show. So have yourself a fantastic morning.

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1: Jared here with you, taking a look at a little bit of trivia this morning. And today we're asking the question, what rests for up to 18 to 20 hours in a day? Now, I had a good sleep last night. I think it was like 9 to 10 hours. It was a really good sleep. But that's nowhere near 18 to 20 hours in a day. So what's sleeping that long? What thing needs that much rest? Place those guesses over on our Facebook page. We'll be talking about the answer just after 8 o'clock, so look forward to that. But as of now, I'm curious to see what you guys have to come up with. Of course, incorrect answers are always my favorite, so have some fun. What comes off the top of your dome? Place those guesses on the Facebook page as we got Nickelback with Rockstar.

0: 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That's why earlier I was telling you about our shocking fact, because it's fun to see if you know a little bit of trivia. And me and my friends found this website where you can guess different things.
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0: You can have Guess the Audio, where they play you like a snippet, a barely a half a second of a song, and you have to see if you can guess it. And then each kind of hint is just slightly more of the song, or they have one for movies where they show you a scene from a movie and each hint is a more direct kind of reference to the movie, showing you more important scenes as it gives you more and more hints. And these things are so addicting because you start with one and you're like, yeah, okay, that was fun to guess. I got it on like the third guess. And then you get one on the first guess and you're like, I could do anything. I could take on the world right now. So then you do another and then you don't get it until like the sixth guess. And then you feel like an utter failure, but then you do one more because you're like, I can't end on a loss. And then you just keep going until it's 7 a.m. and then you realize you need to stop. But hey, if you're ever looking for a fun bit of trivia, I would recommend checking it out. And if you have before, let me know. How good are you at guessing games, books, movies, or songs? We got 21 Pilots with Stressed Out right now on KIX FM.

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question, which is, if you could have Peace Garden food for lunch anywhere, what would be your perfect lunch spot? Where would you take Peace Garden lunch on a picnic to? Down there at the park, although it is a bit overcast here today. Maybe just eating it at home is pretty nice in front of the TV. Maybe you take it back to work because you got to cram it down and, get back to it. Or maybe you'd like to bring it to the mountains. Maybe you'd want to bring it to the lake. Maybe you'd want to bring it somewhere fun. Let me know. What is your ideal lunch spot? Where would you want to have a delicious Peace Garden lunch? And you can take advantage of their lunch deal. Just $11.99 for their lunch special, which does include a free soup or a free dessert, which is pretty darn great. One of the better lunch deals in town, I'll be honest with you. So go check the contest out over on our Facebook page. And, of course, you can find Peace Garden Restaurant downtown Peace River.

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1: Good morning. I'm Kyle Moore. United Northern Developments Limited Partnership has appointed Judy Ducharme as the new CAO. Organization is a collaboration between First Nations at Loon River, Peerless Trout, and Big Stone near Wabasca. The big project is being involved in the extension of Highway 686 between Peerless Trout and Fort McMurray. Equipment is bigger, but power lines are at the same height, meaning look up and live. Nathan Kuzu is a regional manager at ETCO Electric, says to be cognizant of where the lines are.
2: It's a real good opportunity for all utilities across Alberta to bring that awareness to people that overhead power lines are still around. They're part of our everyday life. And one of the things people forget is, you know, they've always been there. And we always see that complacency start to creep in as people start rushing out and trying to get their work done. So this is a great opportunity for us to refresh, refocus, and remind people that overhead power lines are still out there and to be aware around them.
1: ETCO has put out a free interactive map for those working in the highest risk sectors like agriculture, transportation, and construction. Albertans could soon start seeing their prescriptions cost a little bit more. Primary Health Minister Justin Wright says the government has signed a new three-year funding agreement with pharmacists. As part of the deal, Alberta's increasing dispensing fees for the first time in a decade. Dispensing fees are what pharmacists charge their patients or their patient's drug plan per prescription. Take a look at your weather. A little more shower activity today. Another 5 to 10 millimeters expected in the Peace. Temperatures a little cooler at the Peace and Big Lakes. Highs in the teens. Things will be warmer in the Mackenzie. Looking at high there of 22. In sports, Toronto Blue Jays got a big win to start their road trip. George Springer at his 300th career home run, and Dylan Cease struck out 7 over 5 scoreless innings. So Jays got a 6-1 win over the Boston Red Sox. Louis Varland got 4 outs for his 13th save of the season. A lot more scoring at the World Cup yesterday. Austria got a 3-1 win over Jordan. Argentina beat Algeria 3-0. Norway got a 4-1 win over Iraq. And France got past Senegal 3-1. Looking at today's action, Portugal will face the DR Congo. England is up against Croatia. Ghana will face Panama. It'll be Colombia taking on Uzbekistan. 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
1: 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The East Peace Water Co-op has their AGM on June 16th. 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Sarta Ag Research has their 40th anniversary Ag Showcase happening on August 5th and 6th in Donnelly. There'll be educational seminars, a crop tour, and other events happening. 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

Okay, look, rich people, they're doing all sorts of things, including owning actual Tyrannosaurus purses. A leather bag made of Tyrannosaurus Rex cells is going to be auctioned off this week, and they're saying this thing could fetch more than $500,000, which, I mean, yeah, that makes sense. That's a crazy sum of money, but also it's a crazy item. They say in recent years, we've developed technologies that allow us to instruct a cell culture to produce. So genuine T-Rex skin could be made in a laboratory. They say that it was an object without precedent in a history of luxury, which is quite the way to put it. But basically, they were able to make leather using a T-Rex cell that they were able to extract and make a purse, a leather bag out of it, which is kind of crazy. Look, I think it'd be really cool to have something like that, but also, yeah, I am paying $500 for a leather bag made of T-Rex cells. I'll just buy a normal leather bag. That'll work. We got Bon Jovi, Living on a Prayer, right here, Kix FM.

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1: Fast food places change up their stuff all the time. I mean, they got to keep things fresh, keep things interesting to make you come back. And KFC is rebranding slightly. And instead of kind of red stripes on the side of the logo, they are changing it to red KFCs. And they kind of revamped Colonel Sanders a little bit. Nothing too crazy. If you look at him, you'll still be like, yeah, that's Colonel Sanders. They gave him like just a little bit more of the collar on his shirt. And I think that's kind of the main real change. That's about it. But other than that, it still looks about like KFC. And they also say their main change is they're adding more dippable items to their menu, which will be interesting to see. I mean, look, I think their tenders and, of course, more of their dipping options are some of my favorites. So maybe I'm going to be on board with this change. We'll have to see what they come out with. But I always love when restaurants have some fun, get experimenting and try new things. Will you be checking it out? Or maybe just checking out our KFC birthday of the week, which will be coming up here during 7 o'clock. Either way, keep listening. Kix FM.

Jared here with you, taking a look at your roads and weather. How are those things doing here this morning? Well, over on the roads section, nothing too crazy. Just a couple of road bans being lifted, like for the MD of Smoky River, MD of Greenview, and the Northern Sunrise County. Mostly out there on the roads, nothing too much to note. But if you do see anything, let us know on that text line. We do have some road closures that'll be in effect on Friday. The Plaid Parade road closure will happen 4 till 6 p.m. 94th Street from the train bridge to Riverfront Park will be closed during the parade route. Block Party road closure will happen 10 a.m. till 12 a.m. That'll happen between 101st Street, between 101st Avenue and 102nd Avenue. That'll be closed for the River Days block party. Now, as for now, we got your River Days forecast, taking a look at the weather coming up here. And it's looking like it's going to be rainy here today and tomorrow. We're expecting a few showers, thunderstorms today and tomorrow, reaching only highs of 15 today, highs of 22 tomorrow, lows of 8 and 9 throughout the evening over this next week. But it seems like Friday, it should start looking a bit sunnier going into next week and warming up from there. 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

Sia, Cheap Thrills, right here on Kix FM Mornings. And if you are an avid viewer of the Grammys, or at least think it's kind of neat when they give out some of these awards, well, there are some changes that are coming down. They say they're adding 5 new categories, which, of course, are to accommodate kind of our ever-changing musical landscape. They say they're adding one for Best Asian Pop Music, which will celebrate releases across K-pop, J-pop, and C-pop, which have been becoming increasingly popular over the last year or so. We also have Best Traditional Pop Vocal Performance. They say this is award to performers who cannot properly be intermingled with present forms of pop music, at least according to their statement. There's also going to be new Best Latin Song for those recorded predominantly in Spanish. Best R&B Folk category. And also there is going to be a Best Folk Album. So some folk representation there. Do you think any of those categories should be interesting? I mean, I think the most interesting one for me is the Best Asian Pop Music, especially, I mean, after the resurgence of, like, K-pop Demon Hunters last year and how everyone has been listening to more K-pop over the last year. So I'm curious to see what ends up taking that win. But let me know. What categories do you always look forward to at the Grammys over on our text line? That's 624-1061, as we got your love here. Kix FM.

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0: The Weeknd, Can't Feel My Face, right here on Kix FM Mornings. Jared Gomes hanging out with you as right now we are celebrating birthdays, anniversaries, and cool things going on. We're talking about it all here on the morning show. So what do we have happening here today? Well, kicking us off here is KJ Apa, who is turning a year older. Maybe you know his name. Maybe you know him better as Archie Andrews from Riverdale, but he is turning now 29 years old today.
1: That means you haven't known the triumphs and defeats, the epic highs and lows of high school football, but you will.
0: He is turning a year older. We also today are celebrating National Eat Your Veggies Day. Are you eating yours? I know I always try and eat a little bit of spinach every single day because, you know, it's nutritious. It's good. Anything green is usually good. Most things. We also have another celebrity birthday. This singer-songwriter you might recognize from such songs as...
2: Her name was Lola. She was a showgirl with yellow feathers in her hair and a dress cut down her lash.
0: That is Barry Manilow, turning now 83 years old today. We also have this actress who is turning a year older, turning 44 years old.
3: I shouldn't be here at all. Cause and effect is getting a little bit out of order.
0: That is Jodie Whittaker, who is known for playing the Doctor in Doctor Who. And we also have this actor who has done quite a lot of voice work before, but recently was in theaters.
4: Whether we like it or not, all we are now is a bunch of cartoon characters. So what's the point of pretending we're not?
0: That is Michael Kovac, who is turning 31 years old, known for playing Jax in The Amazing Digital Circus, which just had its theatrical debut a couple weeks ago. That is what we got for birthdays and celebrations. And of course, if you're turning a year older here today, let us know over on that Facebook page. But we do have a local birthday. Jackie is celebrating Brianne Sharp's birthday, who is turning a year older here. So all of us here at the station wish you the very best. Hopefully you have a fantastic one. Of course, eat lots of cake and have lots of presents, because that is what birthdays are all about. And also, we want to give a big shout out to our pals over at KFC in Peace River as they're introducing KFC's Zinger Drip lineup. Bold, saucy, and dripping with flavor. 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

0: Jared Gomes here with you. Kicks FM Mornings. And we got Kyle Moore here joining us in the studio, giving us a little tease on what's coming up here at 8 o'clock.
1: Well, one thing that we're talking about here today is power line safety. We had a chance to talk to people with ATCO about, farmers, construction workers, those sorts of people driving around the big equipment need to watch out for the power lines and whatnot. You can check out that full interview up on our Kicks FM app. Also, still talking a little bit about some of the interesting weather we had recently. We had all the tornadoes in Giroux-ville the other night. We got some more information on that. You want to catch up on that in the app as well. And meanwhile, that's sports. Obviously, World Cup, the soccer action. Quite a few more interesting games yesterday, and definitely lots more of that to come, including Canada's next game. They'll be playing Qatar on Thursday.
0: And before you head on out here, I want to ask you our Lunch on Us question, which is, if you could have Peace Garden food for lunch anywhere, what would be your perfect lunch spot?
1: I'm not too big on sort of maybe some of the the outdoor patios that I know some places have, but in a nice to have it at the kitchen table there, that would be fine.
0: Yeah, perfect. Well, hey, share your answer over on that Facebook page for, of course, your chance to win a $15 gift card to Peace Garden Restaurant. And, of course, we got more news coming up here at 8 o'clock. Some great interviews, articles can all be found on our app and website, along with great events coming up right there on our community calendar. So go check it out. And, of course, keep listening here to more great music on Kicks FM.

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1: It's about them time.
2: Yeah, it is. So, what do we have going on in, on, and around our communities? Well, we got the Wanum Plowing Match coming up here this weekend, starting up here on a Friday, going throughout Saturday, and Sunday. And this weekend is packed full of a bunch of stuff, because not only do we have the plowing match, which is always a fun time around here, but it's also the North Country Fair, and I know that's always a fun time. Plus, Rotaract River Days are going to be going on, and also the Gold Cup Championship jet boat races are going to be happening, and the Lesser Slave Watershed Council AGM registration deadline will be happening Monday next week. We also have the ratepayer meeting in Manning coming up here just later today, 7 until 9 p.m. So that's what we got off the calendar, but of course, if you want to find out about more great local events, check it out for yourself. 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
1: Hey.
0: Now, Tam, today we are doing our Lunch on Us contest where you have the chance to win a $15 gift card to Peace Garden Restaurant in Peace River. Just make sure you leave a comment on the post. But what are people commenting on? Well, today's question. If you could have Peace Garden food for lunch anywhere, what would be your perfect lunch spot? Where would you go?
1: Ooh,
0: where would you take it? Home? In an airplane? Yeah, yeah.
1: Yeah, that's a good one. I gotta say, just having like a picnic by the riverbank, that would be a lot of fun.
0: That's pretty solid. Just get it to go, sit down there, eat it. That would be nice. Yeah, I'd like it if there was like a bit of a breeze, you know? Too hot, I think I would ruin it. But a nice little bit of a breeze, I think would be perfect.
1: Right?
0: Or you may bring a little umbrella to give yourself a little bit of shade while you eat that. Yeah,
1: nice.
0: That's the way to go. That's the way to go. There's a lot of good options out there. Lots of good comments rolling in. So make sure you add yours to it for your chance to win Lunch on Us. But for now, we got some great things to get back to. So keep listening here at Kix FM.

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Jared here with you. It's Kix FM Mornings, bringing you the answer to today's Bully Electrical and Controls shocking fact of the day. We were asking everyone what rests for up to 18 to 20 hours in a day. And you guys had some good answers here. Sheldon said, maybe it's cats. Yeah, those guys are so sleepy. They're sleeping all the time. Ursula said, maybe opossums and giant armadillos. Yeah, I think those are solid guesses as well. And Norman said, my teenage boys on weekends. Yeah, that one's a good one. But no, apparently the answer is koalas. Yeah, koalas rest up to 18 to 20 hours in a day. And that's just because their diet sucks. I mean, like, the food they're eating doesn't give them a lot of nutrients, but that's all they eat. Same with, like, you know, panda bears. They're in the same sort of boat where they barely get any energy, barely move, sleep a lot. They're just barely hanging in there. But, you know, what a life they live. So there you go. You learned something new about koalas today. And also Norman's teenage voice. We have Green Day right here for you on All It Music, Kix FM.

Those answers are rolling in, and we're asking our Lunch on Us question. If you could have Peace Garden food, where would you take it? What would be your perfect lunch spot to eat some delicious Chinese food? Well, Sheldon said, I'd get it to go. Jump on my motorcycle, find a spot down by the river, and you know what? That is a perfect answer. I've walked along the river. There's so many great places to just enjoy a nice meal. I think that's a solid choice. We had Mary saying, just sitting by the river. We had Norman say, up at the 12-foot David, looking up over the river. Craig said, yeah, by the river. Anne said, candlelight in a restaurant or a home, just a nice evening out. I think that's a solid choice. And we also had Connie say, in a hotel room with family, watching our favorite show. Ooh, that one sounds nice as well. Lots of good options, but what is yours? Share it over on that Facebook page for your chance to win a $15 gift card to Peace Garden Restaurant in Peace River. Also take advantage of their $11.99 lunch special, which comes with a free soup or free dessert downtown Peace River.

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What creature is this making a splash? We got a cute little guy posted up on our Facebook and Instagram, thanks to Nikki Milford, who even in the comments was posting another picture of this little guy that she captured in case you wanted to see a little more, which is awesome. So big shout out. Thanks for that one, Nikki. If you want to show off your photography skills, whether it's something cool you've seen out in nature, something awesome you have in your personal collection of trinkets, or just something neat you want to take a picture of and show with the world, we'd love to showcase some awesome stuff from around the region. And there are so many great pictures we've received, and I know there's so many great pictures we're gonna be receiving. So send it to us over on that Facebook, Instagram, or even our text line, 624-1061.

There's crazy stuff being sold at auctions all the time. And apparently the prop that was used in The Empire Strikes Back for Luke Skywalker's severed hand. Yeah, so they have his hand and then a part, like a clamp that detaches from it, holding the lightsaber, is now being sold for auction. They say that the bidding of it will open up at $500,000, which is kind of crazy, but kind of cool. I mean, it is an interesting movie item, but also imagine having that on display. like you have a friend over and they're like, oh, what's this? And you're like, haha, that's Luke Skywalker's severed hand just on my mantle. And I guess maybe that would be kind of cool, but for $500,000, yeah, no, I ain't seen anything like that anytime soon. Apparently at this auction, they also will be auctioning off Sylvester Stallone's showy boots from Rocky III. Those ones will be sold for $100,000. The two rugs that were essential for the Big Lebowski, those are bidding at $15,000. Okay, a bit cheaper. And also, the Wicked Witch of the West hat from the 1939 movie is being sold for $100,000. So, yeah, lots of crazy movie items apparently are now hitting the auction front. Any of those pique your interest? Let me know on that text line, 624-1061.

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Science is cool. And look, I don't know the exact science behind it, but apparently a team of engineers have created a jacket that can harvest drinking water directly from the air. They say this new wearable tech could be used by campers, soldiers, agricultural workers, or even emergency responders. And then they'd have water. They also say it could help places in need of water as well. Now, they say this is a fabric, so it could be used in things like backpacks, tents, emergency shelters, or outdoor equipment, along with clothing, which is kind of a cool advancement. I guess the only question is, how expensive this going to be? Because it sounds pretty cool. We got more music, so keep listening here to Kix FM. And do you think you would ever use something like this? I mean, it'd be great. Imagine, you know, wearing something like this, and then you have a nice cold glass of water after, but your jacket made it. Mind blown.

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1: All right, what are we talking about here this morning? Well, Town of Peace River, of course, this Friday, we'll have the Rotaract River Days going on with the block party kicking off on Friday. Town of High Level will have Youth Night Summer Kickoff Water Fun coming up here just on Friday. That should be a whole lot of summer fun. And in the Town of Fairview, due to the weather we've been getting, they sadly had to postpone the Summer Patio Series, but they're looking for a new date, so we'll keep you posted on that. Town of Glennon is doing their Community and Volunteer Appreciation Barbecue event later today at the Elks Hall there. And in the Town of Grimshaw, they're reminding everyone that the census is underway, so make sure you fill out your form, get everything in order, and then you're all good to go. That is what we got rocking around the region, but if you want to learn about more great local events, check out our community calendar on the app and website, brought to you by Muddy Peace GM and Power Sports, West Hill Peace River. 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It just doesn't feel like a job. It just feels right.

comic books are crazy because anything can happen, including Spider-Man doing a crossover with the Muppets. Yeah, apparently in this new comic coming out, Kermit and Spider-Man are going to team up. Miss Piggy's going to be there, and she's going to meet Groot in space. And apparently Wolverine, Doctor Strange, and even the Swedish Chef are going to be involved. I kind of just want to check this thing out just to see how they do that story. This is like when Batman crossed over with the game Fortnite, and it was kind of just a weird comic book. But you know what? It was fun nonetheless. Right now, we got Cameron Wickham with Kingdom of Fear right here on KIXX FM. I'll show you.

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Sometimes you just need a little something nice to make your day better. And this woman from Massachusetts has set up a kissing booth outside her home. Now, hey, get those dirty thoughts out of your head. This is where guests can go to receive kisses from her golden retriever. Yeah, little dog kisses. Ultimately, she said, "I'm doing this because it makes people happy." And she said, "Visitors are also welcome to give the dog a treat." She said, "Kisses and pats are offered free of charge, and you can pay it forward with kindness," which is super nice, honestly. A little head pat given to a golden retriever, I think, would just make your day a little bit better. So, yeah, I see what she's doing, and I think it's working. Here's The Weeknd, Dancing in the Flames, right here on KIX FM.

Are you a movie expert? Maybe a game or book expert? Or maybe an expert on songs, since you listen to so many here on the station? Well, me and my friends have been addicted to this game called Guess the Audio, or Guess the Movie, or Guess the Game, or Guess the Book. It's all the same website, they just have a bunch of different versions where you have to try and guess the thing based on multiple hints towards it. And it is so addicting. They come up with a new one every single day, kind of like Wordle used to do, and you have to try and guess whatever the movie or song is of the day. Yeah, we've been doing this every day, and it's kind of addicting. So, if you're an expert, how far do you think you'd get? Do you think you'd be able to guess everything? Let me know on that text line, or if you've given this a try before in the past, as right now, we got Nickelback, Far Away, here on KIX FM.

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0: 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We have Tam here in the studio.
1: Hey.
0: Now, Tam, what you talking about this morning?
1: I want to know the last time you overslept.
0: Oh. See, I think it's been a while. I guess it depends what you mean by oversleeping. Like, you miss something because of sleeping? Is that kind of the idea?
1: Yeah, or you're, like, late to something because you woke up late, that
0: yeah,
1: kind of thing.
0: Okay. Yeah, okay. I think it's definitely been a minute, which has been good because that means good planning on my part now. There's definitely been times I've slept in, like, on just this last weekend. I woke up at 2 in the afternoon, but that's only because I was up till 7 a.m. the night before, which
1: ooh, yeah,
0: also probably not good. But, you know, at least I planned ahead and didn't plan anything that evening. So, you know, we were okay. But I don't know. When was it for you?
1: This morning.
0: Oh, that's not good.
1: I think I, like, you know how you, like, have a sleep and you snooze your alarm?
0: Ooh, yeah.
1: Yeah, I did that. I forced myself to have enough time to make a coffee and run. Because I was like, I'm going to be late, but at least I'll have coffee.
0: At least something. Yeah, fair enough. How about it? When was the last time for you? Let us know over on that Modern Paint and Decor text line, 624-1061. So we got some more tunes for you here. Kix FM.

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1: Good morning. I'm Kyle Moore. United Northern Developments Limited Partnerships has appointed Judy Ducharme as their new CAO. Organization is a collaboration between First Nations in Loon River, Peerless Trout, and Big Stone near Wabaska. The big project is being involved in the extension of Highway 686 between Peerless Trout and Fort McMurray. Equipment is bigger, but power lines are at the same height, meaning look up and live. Nathan Kutu is a regional manager at ATCO Electric, says to be cognizant of where the lines are.
2: It's a real good opportunity for all utilities across Alberta to bring that awareness to people that overhead power lines are still around. They're part of our everyday life. And one of the things people forget is, you know, they've always been there. And we always see that complacency start to creep in as people start rushing out and trying to get their work done. So this is a great opportunity for us to refresh, refocus, and remind people that overhead power lines are still out there and to be aware around them.
1: ATCO's put out a free interactive map for those working in the highest risk sectors like agriculture, transportation, and construction. Albertans could soon start seeing their prescriptions cost a little bit more. Barbary Health Minister Justin Wright says government decided to do a 3-year funding agreement with pharmacists as part of the deal. Alberta's increasing dispensing fees for the first time in a decade. Dispensing fees are what pharmacists charge their patients or their patient's drug plan per prescription. Take a look at your weather. A little more shower activity today. Another 5 to 10 millimeters expected in the Peace. Temperatures a little cooler in the Peace and Big Lakes. Highs in the teens. Things will be warmer in the Mackenzie, looking at a high there of 22. In sports, Wheat Belt Baseball League with one game scheduled for tonight. Grimshaw Huskies visiting the Manning Mets. Both teams have records below 500. The Mets 2-3, while the Huskies 3-5. But Grimshaw has won their last two games. Major League's Toronto Blue Jays continue their set with the Boston Red Sox. Despite the Jays' sluggish start to the season, a couple of Jays players among the top vote-getters in the All-Star balloting. Vladimir Guerrero Jr. is the leader at first base for the AL, while Ernie Clement is the most votes at second base. And today we'll see the last batch of teams beginning group play at the World Cup. Portugal and the DR Congo will be the first match of the day, starting just after 11 a.m. England and Croatia features to be a big matchup this afternoon. Evening games will be Ghana against Panama and Uzbekistan, making the World Cup debut as they'll face Colombia. For more of these stories, visit our website and download the app for local news delivered straight to your phone. For Trending 55, I'm Kyle Moore.
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Changes are coming to the Grammys. They're adding 5 new categories for this next year. The first one being Best Asian Pop Music Performance, which, of course, is aimed to celebrate K-pop, J-pop, and C-pop that have been growing over this last little bit. They say their next category is the new Best Traditional Pop Vocal Performance category, which will be awarded to performers whose music cannot properly be intermingled with present forms of pop music. I'm curious to see who wins that one, because I want to know what that means. How is it so different from pop that it just can't go into pop, but it's still pop? I don't know. Also, they will have a new Best Latin Song category. The other one is a new Best R&B Collaboration or Duo Group Performance Award, and a Best Folk Album Award. So, highlighting a few new categories and genres of music, which I think should be pretty nice. I'm curious to see who comes out on top in those categories. Any of those sound interesting, or do you have your favorite category? I mean, the best one, right, is always Song of the Year. That's what I'm always curious about, but the real question is, what do you think is going to be the song of the summer? That's a whole nother topic. But for now, Devin Cole is I Got You right here on KIXX FM.

Retail therapy is a thing where if you go out and do some shopping, you know, it feels good, especially when you get something you want. But the issue is if you spend too much, then you're sad again because you have no money. Or maybe you put yourself in a debt, which is even a worse situation. So apparently there's this website you can go to where you can shop without spending money. It's all just fake. And then it even lets you shop for non-existent products. There's like reviews on there. It lets you go to the checkout and even track a courier that will, well, never arrive. And apparently these have been getting popular in like Asian countries where people want to do just some shopping but don't want to actually spend the money. I don't know. Is this something you think you'd use? Because honestly, it does sound kind of fun. Here's Cake by the Ocean right here on Kix FM.

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1: Hey.
0: Now, Tam, we've been getting some rainy, overcast, dreary weather, and how have you been feeling about this?
1: I'm literally just so on the fence about it.
0: Oh.
1: I'm like, yay, we get the moisture and just like the nice rain, but at the same time it's like, oh, well, there goes any of my outdoor plans.
0: Yeah, fair enough. I know there's already some events I've seen getting canceled because of the weather, which has been a little sad. I'm a fan of rain, though. I've been enjoying it. I just wish it was cooler. You know,
1: ooh,
0: it's rain, but it's like, it's still warm, you know? It's like we're kind of getting the warm, muggy weather.
1: Oh, we
0: which
1: are.
0: I don't know if I'm a fan of, but, you know, that's been what's happening. So how have you been feeling about the recent rainfall? And I know even, I think it was just yesterday, we got hail, too, in some places.
1: Yeah, that was wild.
0: So crazy weather. But how have you been feeling? Even tornadoes in some places. So let us know on that text line as we got Mariana's Trench here, KIX FM.

Jared Gomes here with you. Kix FM mornings, but sadly not for too much longer because that is a wrap on today's show. But hey, we'll be back again tomorrow, 6 till 11 on a thrilling Thursday. Of course, we'll be talking about all kinds of community events, getting ready for Friday's River Days, which is going to be fun. And then, of course, today we got our Lunch on Us contest, which you can enter over on our Facebook page, submit a daily picture over on our Facebook or Instagram, and of course, check out other fun things happening over on our app and website, kix.fm. Have yourself a great rest of this Wednesday. Hopefully, stay warm and dry, as it is a bit on the cooler side, overcast. We're expecting rain here today, but other than that, I'm okay with a bit of cooler weather. Make sure you have a great one out there, and most importantly, I just hope you get out there and have some fun, because life is amazing.

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Hey, Tada Tam with you on the midday show. I want to know the last time you overslept. Because, oh, it's been a morning, man. This morning, I snoozed all of my alarms, woke up with barely enough time to just make coffee and run. I felt like an anime character, Pop-Tart in my mouth, running out the door, just trying to make it to work on time. Oh, boy. But how about you? The last time you overslept?

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Pink on Kix FM. Rain, and more rain this week. We're set to get a few showers throughout today and a good chance of rain tomorrow as well, with skies clearing up tomorrow night. Temperatures are doing pretty good to hit the mid-teens today. Roads, although they're looking fairly good for most of the region, of course, they're still being cleared up in the Big Lake County area, so make sure to travel safe. Keep an eye out for workers helping clear up that debris from the tornado in Sherbrooville from earlier this week. Just drive careful out there in general. 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
1: Good afternoon, I'm Keith Hopper. Preliminary hearing dates are being set for a double murder case in Grand Prairie. Curtis Holliday faces two counts of second-degree murder in the deaths of a 44-year-old woman and a 54-year-old man just after Christmas. The two were found after a shooting at a rural road in the county of Grand Prairie, and Holliday was arrested near McLennan. United Northern Developments Limited Partnerships has appointed Judy Ducharme as their new CAO. The organization's in collaboration between First Nations of Loon River, Peerless Trout, and Big Stone near Wabasca. Their big project is being involved in the extension of Highway 686 between Peerless Trout and Fort McMurray. Safety is the biggest protocol regarding overhead and underground power lines heading into this summer. Nathan Kutu is a regional manager at ATCO Electric, says a new interactive map is a useful tool.
2: It's an opportunity for us to provide better awareness and give people the tools to be successful. As you said, the stats are not lying. 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
1: Kuja says help is just a phone call or a click away to stay safe. Ratepayers' meetings are continuing throughout the region. The County of Northern Lights is hosting a meeting in Manning tonight at the council chambers. Networks, insights, and questions will be present. More rain is expected this afternoon in the northwest with highs in the teens, except for 22 in the Mackenzie. Skies do start clearing out tomorrow just in time for the weekend. Pramp Air Quality Report at the Grimshaw Station. 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In sports, in the Wheat Belt Baseball League tonight, Grimshaw's in Manning, weather permitting. The Mets are 2-3. The Huskies are 3-5. The Toronto Blue Jays continued their historical road trip by playing their second game at Fenway Park in Boston tonight. Max Scherzer starts for the Jays against Jake Bennett. At the World Cup of Soccer today, Portugal plays the Congo in Houston. England plays Croatia in Dallas. Ghana plays Panama in Toronto. And Uzbekistan plays Colombia in Mexico City. For more on these stories, you can visit our website and download the app for local news delivered straight to your phone. 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

Charlotte Cardin on Kicks FM. Well, a little rain never stopped a good golfer, right? Our Doug Longard is hitting the Foxhaven Golf and Country Club as the next stop in the Fairways and Food Golf Tour this afternoon. 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

Olivia Rodrigo on Kix FM. Hey, Tada Tam with you this afternoon. And I don't know about you, but I feel like it's a soup day. Like, just a perfect day for soup. A little bit of rainy weather, a little bit of sunshine. It's just good soup day. And I feel like a great place to grab soup has got to be Peace Garden Restaurant. They got the best war wonton soup in town, and their $11.99 lunch special is on until 1:30. If you want to win lunch on us from Peace Garden, just hop onto our Face for Radio Facebook page and let us know. If you could have Peace Garden food for lunch anywhere, what would be your perfect lunch spot? Because I feel like going out by the riverbank would be a lot of fun. Just really nice being able to just chill with some great food and a great view to boot.

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1: Mariana Trench on the Kix FM, no repeat workday. Hey, Tadai Tam with ya with today's colorful convo, talking about the last time you overslept and chatting with Jerry Gomes on the morning show about this. He said, it's been a while, but this weekend got to sleep in and just kind of chill for the day, which I think is the better way of oversleeping, obviously. I mean, if you could sleep in and not have the instant panic of, oh crap, I'm late, that's just so good, right?

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2: Hi, it's Doug here with River Country in High Level out at Fox Haven Golf Club. And it is the Fairways and Food Tour. Yes, I'm out here playing golf. I've also was in getting a bite to eat. Shane made us a great dinner there. And, oh, so much food on one plate. It is delicious. It is their special. It is the soup and sandwich special. Remember that. Remember those words, soup and sandwich special. And come on out, enjoy the day. It's a little windy, but that just makes it a little more fun. Keeps the bugs off you. The course is in great shape. And it's just a wonderful way to spend your afternoon. 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
1: Hey, it's Doug here with River Country. I'm out at the Fox Haven Golf and Country Club here in High Level. It is the Great Fairways and Food Golf Tour, and we're having ourselves a great time out here with my wife this afternoon. She's just teeing off right now, and smack down the middle. And it'll take a bit to have to beat that one. But we are going to be here all afternoon. We're enjoying ourselves. We enjoyed ourselves in the clubhouse. Oh, my goodness. Lunch was filling. Yes. Their special soup and sandwich. We had the chicken noodle soup. I had the chicken Caesar wrap. I'm taking some home. I got to take some home. There's no way I can eat all that because it comes along with chips, or as some people call them, fries. It comes along with the chips, and it's just great. So remember that. Soup and sandwich, because it might come up tomorrow morning during a contest. Hope you have a great afternoon. You can make it even better by showing up here out at the golf course and having a round of golf. For River Country in High Level, this is Doug Longart.
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Hey, Ta-Da Tam, with you for just a few more minutes. That's right, I am just about to head out for this afternoon, leaving you, of course, with the wonderful Chris Myers to keep you company on your drive home and beyond. But to play me out, Ta-Da Tam signing off with Ed Sheeran, Shape of You on Kix FM. I hope that you have a safe, warm, and wonderful rest of your afternoon.

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KXFM, it's the No Repeat Workday with Chris Myers, a code yellow for the Peace Country. I hate those color codes. It's a thunderstorm watch, okay? Hey, nobody saw that Giroux-ville twister coming, so always a good idea to stay alert and keep your eyes on the skies during this kind of weather. It's Cameron Whitcomb with Quitter on KXFM.

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1: It's a beautiful day here at Foxhaven Golf Course in High Level. Sun is shining, light wind enough to keep the bugs off you. It's a great day to be out golfing, even if you struggled a little bit on, say, number five like I did. A day on the golf course is better than a day sitting around the office. So, if you're looking for something to do, pop on out. Hey, say hi. I've got some Doug's mugs out here at the same time. Yeah, I'm going to be giving those away if you're here. Just had a bite to eat. I'm going to be full until sometime late this afternoon or this afternoon because they make a great soup and sandwich here. Remember, listen tomorrow on a Doug's Breakfast. You could win with the great Fairways and Food Golf Tour. For River Country, this is Doug Longart.
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9: Hey, it's Doug with River Country. I am out here at the Fox Haven Golf Course for the Fairways and Food Tour event. And it is a beautiful day out here. Beautiful sun out. The wind is just light enough to keep the bugs off you. It's a great afternoon to do a little golfing. Maybe you want to head out after work and hit the links. Have yourself a good time this evening. Grab a bite to eat at the restaurant inside the clubhouse. Oh, great food there. Great selection of food. Soup, sandwiches, all kinds of goodies. And it's so well made and so filling. You can't skip that if you're coming on out here. And remember, tomorrow on a Doug's Breakfast, I will be giving away two golf passes, one cart pass, and a $25 gift certificate to the restaurant to whoever can answer the magic question. I've been saying it all day long. All you got to remember is what I was talking about. And make sure you give me a shout tomorrow. Text in 8926-4530, and your name will go in the draw barrel. For River Country in High Level, I'm Doug Longard.
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It's Chris Myers and Danielle Smith expected to announce cost of living relief this afternoon. Some speculation that they could help lower the price of gas in time for summer. There's no doubt, just a girl. 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
4: Hey, it's Doug with River Country. I am on the last hole here in Fox Haven, playing through today for the great Fairway and Food Golf Tour. Had myself a great time. Started off with a full meal. Oh, my goodness, my tummy is still full 2 hours later. Oh, great, great food out here. Shane does a fantastic job. Course is in beautiful shape if you want to play it. Greens are excellent. The fairways are great. The woods, well, I've seen a lot of them. They're pretty full. But I am heading off right now, but make sure you are listening tomorrow during a Doug's Breakfast, so that way you can qualify for that great prize. 2 rounds of golf, a cart, and a voucher for your dinner. 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
5: Yeah, bunks on rungs.

Imagine Dragons, no shortage of thunder in the Peace Country over the last couple of days. It's Chris Myers on the drive, and on Friday, we are taking the show on the road. Yeah, to the pub in the Peace Valley Inns. Myself, along with Chris Black, going to be there from 4 till 6, broadcasting live for the River Days pre-party. 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

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It is your Flashback Free Flow. And Chris Myers with, I would think, my personal number one favorite for a driving song right there. Tom Petty, Running Down a Dream. It was a beautiful day. Sun beat down. Yeah, it just doesn't get any better than that. And hopefully things will be a little bit cheaper for us when it comes to summer travel. 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

Bon Jovi, You Give Love a Bad Name. It's on your Flashback Free Flow, and he had vocal surgery like almost 5 years ago, I want to say. Well, he is out of the woods. He can perform again. I don't think he can hit those high notes anymore, though, but still cool to see a Bon Jovi show, I think. And tomorrow, big game for Canada versus Qatar. Kickoff at 4 o'clock. If Canada wins, they advance to knockout rounds. I just love that it's at 4. Perfect for happy hour viewing. Got Rihanna on the way. Some Our Lady Peace for ya. An Ace of Base with the Sign. It's on All Hit Music. 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
1: Edamame on Kix FM, all hip music. Baby No Money. I don't think that's his real name. But this is kind of cool. There's a woman in the States, and she had a very rough upbringing. So she wanted the very best for her kids. So she decided to name all six after a U.S. state, just thinking they'd be more successful. Nevada, Montana, Indiana, Arizona, Missouri, and Dakota. I think they're all cool names. And as luck would have it, they are all doing really, really good as adults. And yeah, whatever. Have you not heard of my son, Prince Edward Island? Or my daughter, Saskatchewan? She goes by Sassy Cat. Okay, I'm here all week. Got some Avril on the way for you in Chili Peppers, Californication, Kix FM.

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She likes-

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Pray for me. And what are you doing this weekend? There's so much going on. Of course, you got River Days, In Peace River, the Wanum Plowing Match, just a ton of stuff. You can always check out what's going on around the Peace on the Mighty Peace GM community calendar. And RV issues? 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Lowest prices in the Peace. Here's Louis Capaldi.

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1: Good evening, I'm Keith Hopper. Preliminary hearing dates have been set for a double murder case in Grand Prairie. Curtis Halliday faces two counts of second-degree murder in the deaths of a 44-year-old woman and a 54-year-old man just after Christmas. The two were found after a shooting at a rural road in the county of Grand Prairie. Halliday was arrested near McLennan. The United Northern Development Limited Partnerships have appointed Judy Ducharme as their new CAO. The organization is a collaboration between First Nations at Loon River, Peerless Trout, and Big Stone near Wabasca. Their big project is being involved in the extension of Highway 686 between Peerless Trout and Fort McMurray. Safety is the biggest protocol regarding overhead and underground power lines heading into this summer. Nathan Kutu, a regional manager at ATCO Electric, says the new interactive map is a useful tool.
2: It's an opportunity for us to provide better awareness and give people the tools to be successful. As you said, the stats are not lying. They show that we're seeing an increase, and that's where the urgency comes from utilities to bring that awareness and make sure people are set up for success, whether you're working in your backyard, in your fields, or building a new commercial structure. We want to make sure that people are safe and understand the hazards around our overhead power lines.
1: Kudu says help is just a phone call or a click away to be safe. Ratepayers meetings are continuing throughout the region. The County of Northern Lights hosts a meeting in Manning tonight at the council chambers. Networking, insights, and questions will be present. Albertans could soon start seeing their prescriptions cost a little bit more. Primary Health Minister Justin Wright says the government signed a 3-year funding agreement with pharmacists. As part of the deal, Alberta is increasing dispensing fees for the first time in a decade. Dispensing fees are what pharmacists charge their patients or their patient's drug plan per prescription. Thunderstorm watches are in place for the Peace and Mackenzie as the rain continues in the northwest. Lows are still comfortable at around 10 degrees, but the skies will finally start clearing out overnight and into tomorrow, just in time for the weekend. In sports, weather permitting, Wheat Belt Baseball League tonight has Grimshaw in Manning, with the Mets being 2-3 and the Huskies being 3-5. At the World Cup of Soccer today, Portugal and the Congo tied 1-1. England beat Croatia 4-2 also this afternoon. Ghana plays Panama in Toronto, and Uzbekistan plays Colombia in Mexico City tonight. For more on these stories, you can visit our website, download the app for local news delivered straight to your phone. For Trending 55, I'm Keith Hopper.
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Got Charlotte Cardin on the way, her latest. 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

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How's it going? It's Chris Myers on your drive tomorrow. Looking forward to this. Team Canada and Qatar at the World Cup. I love that it starts at 4 o'clock as well. Just hop on over to the pub, yep, where we're going to be on Friday. 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